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1: Engine 65 responding on the medical delta, 3819 Chevy Chase Road, 3819 Chevy Chase Road. Your time is Bradford Drive and Fondo Avenue. 40-year-old male complaining of chest pain, difficulty speaking between breaths. Here's fine with EMS 208.

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3: 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Attention, Quint 31. Respond on a medical Charlie to 14003 Old Station Road. You are responding on a 44-year-old female, stroke-like symptoms. Your time is 2012.
1: Battalion unit, calling. I was dispatching.
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1: 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You are responding on a 44-year-old female stroke-like symptoms. Your time is 2013.

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1: 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You are responding on an 80-year-old female who is short of air. 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
1: Engine 46 responding on the medical Charlie, 120 South Hubbard's Lane, 120 South Hubbard's Lane, body living St. Matthews, unit 205, crossing Northern Boulevard and North Hubbard's Lane for a 92-year-old female, confused, not responsive, possibly a stroke, not alert. You're responding with EMS at 2114.
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1: Plan 66 responding.
0: Plan 66 responding on a medical echo. 4914 Papa Level Road, 4914 Papa Level Road, U.S. Towing and Recovery, cause of Rangeland Road, East Indian Trail, unknown H male, not conscious, not breathing, clutching the chest and passed out. You're responding with EMS 2116.
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0: 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It's going to be for a 52-year-old male, nearly faint, non-alert. You're responding with EMS and police at 2117.

0: 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Your time is 2117.
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2: Engine 87 responding on a residential alarm at 13003 Bessels Boulevard, 13003 Bessels Boulevard, across the James Madison Way. TV for an audible fire alarm, smoke detector. Your time is 2118.
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1: 261 responding on smoke in the area of Brettlinger Lane and Bardstown Road. Brettlinger Lane and Bardstown Road. Caller advice is going to be behind the Kohl's on the left. Caller sees a lot of smoke, no flames. Smells like a house fire. That's what the caller said. Couldn't provide an exact address. Here's 128.

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0: 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Can you be a fire battalion 71 and 62 responding as well, please?
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0: 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Both units respond with Quinn 61 on smoke in the area, Brettlinger Lane and Bardstown Road. Brettlinger Lane and Bardstown Road. 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
2: The 971 and engine 62, you'll be responding with Quint 61 on smoke in the area. You'll be at Brettlinger Lane and Bardstown Road. Brettlinger Lane and Bardstown Road. Caller advises going to be behind Coles on the left. They can see a lot of smoke, no flames. Caller advises it smells like a house fire, which is why you guys have been knocked out as well. Your time is 2131.

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0: 161's on scene area. We do have a haze. 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We're attempting to locate.
1: I got you on scene in the area. 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
1: 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No injuries, just requesting a lift assist. Your time is 2202.

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1: 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Looks like it was intent to self-harm. Unknown what she took. You're responding with police and EMS at 2208.

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0: engine Quint 61, engine 71, engine 65, and battalion 71 respond on a fire close to the structure of 5737 South Watterson Trail, across the South Reform Parkway and Stone Bluff Road at 2234. Attention Quint 61, respond on a fire close to the structure with engine 71, engine 65, and battalion 71, 5737 South Watterson Trail, across the South Reform Parkway and Stone Bluff Road at 2234.
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1: Battalion 71, Engine 65, Engine 71 and Clint 61 respond on the fire close to the structure, 5737 South Larson Trail, Crescent Sulfursborne and Stone Bluff. Caller was burning ivy around the tree. Now the tree is on fire. It's about 20 to 30 feet away from the house. They tried putting the fire out with water and a fire extinguisher, but it's not working. 10 out of 20, 35.

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1: 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Author is 304 Barstown Road, 3304 Barstown Road, the budget tell. Unit 233 crosses Belmont Road and Goldsmith Lane. Between her unknown age male, not conscious. Breathing status is unknown. For the front desk, they advise the male is down in the room, and the room is locked, unable to enter, requesting forced entry. You're responding with EMS and police at 2659.

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1: Engine 48 responding on a medical delta, 9111 Prospect Court, 9111 Prospect Court, cross of Jefferson Avenue and Washington Boulevard. It's going to be for a 60-year-old male, not conscious from a seizure, convulsions, eyes rolling in the back of the head. Looks like blood is coming from the patient's mouth. You're responding with EMS at 2238.
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Engine 54 responding on a medical Delta at 1412 Tucker Station Road, 1412 Tucker Station Road, Unit 236, cross the Charles Farm Circle and Sycamore Station Place for a 52-year-old female complaining of shortness of air, difficulty speaking between breaths. You're responding with EMS at 022.

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1: 41.47, both units respond on a commercial fire alarm sounding at 920 Blinken Blinker Lane, Crescent River Road in Riviera. The United Central Control Southeast Christian Alarm, General Fire Alarm 9032.
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1: Yes, because it says Southeast Christian Audible Alarm. That is correct.
2: Okay, radio. That's going to be, I believe, Quint 30 points area and possibly 32s.
1: Okay, and just to confirm, it is that same address, 920 Blanken Lake?
2: Yeah, I just looked it up on my phone. We're going to continue to the address that you all received on Blanken Lake Lane, just to make sure.
1: Okay, I will take care of it. Thank you so much. Stand by just once.

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1: No, you can go ahead and go available. I believe it's going to be Southeast Christian Church.
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0: 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How was that?
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Respond on a commercial fire alarm sounding at the Southeast Christian Church, 920 Blinken Blinker Parkway, cross of Old Blinken Blinker Road, and Rasmussen at 039.

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1: Quint 31, Quint engine 32, respond on a fire alarm sounding 920 Lincoln Baker Parkway at the Southeast Christian Church, cross of Old Lincoln Baker and Rasmussen Drive, showing a general fire alarm. Originally, the fire alarm company gave us 920 Lincoln Baker Lane as the address. We had a unit check, and it was not the correct address. I'm showing you responding at 041.

0: 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Nothing showing, we'll be investigating.
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Region 77, responding to Medical Delta 9517, Brady John Court, cross of Forsythia Lane. 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
1: Engine 77, you're responding on a medical delta to 9517 Brady John Court. Cross the 450 lane. This is on a 52-year-old male with chest pain. Responding with EMS at 048.

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1: Engine 53, you're responding on a medical delta, 8516 Mingo Court, cross of Antone Parkway. This is on a 30-year-old male. He shot himself in the abdomen. Patient is not responding. I know that the door is unlocked. You're going to stage 4 of the police as 052.
2: Attention, Quint, 86. Respond on a medical delta. 7800 3rd Street Road, cross of Weisertown and McNair.

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0: 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Show me your surrounding, please.
1: Yes, sir. Engine 48, still fixed.
0: 26, responding.
1: 36, you're responding on a medical Delta to Dolly's Bar and Grill, 7800 3rd Street Road, crossing Weiser Camp and McNair. This is on a male who was knocked out at the bar. He's still unconscious. Unknown if the assailant is still in the bar. You're responding with EMS and the police at 053.

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1: Quinn 66 and on Medical Delta at 3501 Sheehan Landing Drive, 3501 Sheehan Landing Drive, from 105, cross the Preston Highway. 46-year-old male, trouble breathing, trouble standing, difficulty speaking between breaths. You're responding with EMS at 110.

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0: 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We're in service. 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
0: Cancel Queen 52 on that. And put me on there. Show me in route.
1: Queen 52, I'm actually clear. Engine 53, I'll reach for 5 on it. It's going to be JSON's requesting fire back to location for a bio, Washington.

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1: Responding on a public assist, 603 Grant Avenue, 603 Grant Avenue, cross of Railroad Avenue, New LaGrange Road, 76-year-old female, fell, no injuries. Here's your 2-1.
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1: 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Excuse me for an 81-year-old male, requesting a lift assist, no injuries. 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
1: Quinn 91, just 1, Anna. Is this police, Arnold Palmer Boulevard in Forest Oaks Drive? Arnold Palmer Boulevard in Forest Oaks Drive. This is police in the area. There's going to be a tree blocking the roadway. They're requesting fire respond to cut up the tree. Police will be on the ambulance. Your time is 3:26.

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1: Jerry 9 responding out of medical, Charlie 6509, Winterview Drive, 6509, Winterview Drive, possible Autumn Lake Drive. 235-year-old female, possible overdose, not alert, unknown what she took or when she took it. Looks like one naloxone dose has already been given. You're responding with EMS and police at 356.

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1: 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It's going to be for a 90-year-old male, not conscious, is currently breathing, not waking up, ineffective breathing. You are responding with EMS at 457.

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1: 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I was just checking your status. I'm still showing you on Wild Fox Lane. Are you okay on scene?
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1: 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We have a 16-year-old male, unconscious, snoring respirations at 564.

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attention, engine 71, engine 78. Respond to fire alarm sounding. 6415 Outer Loop, Cross Street, Rochelle Road, Smyrna Parkway at Moore High School. That's 612.

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1: Engine 71, Clint 78. Respond on the 5-1 sounding at Moore High School at 5415 Outer Loop, Cross Street, Rochelle Road, and Spina Parkway. As the 5-1 sounding, unknown if anyone is in the building, your time is 614.

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0: 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Corn 86 responding. Standalone responding.
1: Corn 86, Engine 81, Battalion 87, respond on a motor vehicle accident with a rescue. Greenville Highway at I-265. Is a rollover. 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
0: Engine 71, engine 78, respond to fire alarm sounding at 5915 Outer Loop. Crash rate is Joyce Drive and Donegal Drive at St. Athanasius School. You have a general fire alarm at 646.

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0: Can you hold Engine 41 in service and get Clinton 47 arriving to 425 Pennington? Shields responding.
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Station, Flight 179, Engine 184, Battalion 76, respond to a motor vehicle accident with a rescue, I-65 northbound at I-265 at 705.

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2: Flight 179, engine 184 in Battalion 76, respond to a motor vehicle accident with a rescue. I-65 northbound to I-265. This will be a vehicle rollover. We've received several calls. 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

0: 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It'll be on the left shoulder at mile marker 124.
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Good night, 76 to 2179 184. Me, two vehicle accident, you got one on its roof, heading south, turn around back north.

0: 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Radio will have the lanes 1 and 2 completely shut down of I-65 northbound.
1: Battalion 189 on scene. Lanes 1 and 2 of I-65 northbound are shut down at 712.

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Respond on the fire alarm sounding. 10,200 Champion Farms Drive, Cross Street, Springhurst Commons Drive at 719.

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1: Quinn 86, responding to public assist at 10201 Valley Farms Boulevard, crossing Valley Station Road and Bell Freeway at 58 Valley Farms. And room 207 is a 79-year-old female who's fallen. Needs a lift assist at 731.

This is 39 operator to 39W. The system had been reset already before we got here. It's just showing a trouble code now. I'm open.

0: This is 39 operator to 39W. The system had been reset already before we got here. It's just showing a trouble code now.
1: I'm over.

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1: 176, you're responding on Medical Delta at 3900 Oak Leaf Lane, cross street is Blue Lick Road and West Train Lane. This will be for a 74-year-old female, short of hair, history of asthma at 736.

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0: All units not on scene, slow to code 1, but continue. We're investigating. Residents said they saw smoke in the garage. We have nothing right now.
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1: Engine 71, Sean Medical Bravo at 6727 Bargetown Road, cross street Cedar Lake Drive and Satanville Road. It's a motor vehicle accident occurred in the lot of Fern Creek Methodist Church. We have an 86-year-old female with leg pain at 902.

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2: 89 responding Medical Delta at 7416 Dunkirk Lane, Cross Street, Nathan Hale Way, Sandra Boulevard. It's a male with chest pain, shortness of air, radiating down the arm at 910.

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1: Can you give us a list of this if he had the universe?
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0: 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Patients decide they want to go to the hospital.
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1: Yeah, you can do that. I'm going to have to do that for CO, but yeah.
2: Division 3's

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0: Second floor, yes.
2: Thank you.

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1: 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I'm all about falling, able to get up. EMS remaining quarters, 10-949.

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Engine 77 here responding, 10,111 Charles Wood Road. EMS requested fire, respond with them on a 65-year-old female, unresponsive, time now is 10:26.

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1: Responding 9701 Northwood Ridge Drive, 9701 North Ridge, on a 73-year-old female, chest pains, town house 1036.

real quick, you say it's color, Chris, you all use the backdoor location. There is a St. Bernard dual mix, or possibly two dogs inside, unable to secure those. 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
0: I just received the commercial fire alarm for 6550 Paramount. That's right, that's how they gave it to us, was 6550.
1: Hey, Virginia.
0: Rose Gate, shall I clear that as a test?
1: And you clear that, sir?
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0: Quint 78 on a public assist, 1211 Gilmore Lane. 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

JRET responding. Engine Scotty 2, have you responded? Public assist 10,400 Crosswell Trace. Responding for a 79-year-old female lift assist. Time now is 11:04.

Clint Haven 8 responding. Clint Haven 8 responding with a public assist, 1211 Gilmore Lane, 1211 Gilmore, 60-year-old female, passed out, fell while crossing the street. Time out, 05.

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Is the reporter to be unconscious? Question the age. I believe she was unconscious at one point. They've got her back up and out of the roadway now. Okay. Did you have EMS copied on it? That's correct. EMS is responding.

0: 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Quincy, you say so. We're going to be closer to the Gilmore Lane. That's a Thursday show through time.
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Washington, Quint 66 and Quint 78, respond on a fire alarm sounding at 1367 Gardner Lane. Cross street is Anshire Avenue and Mill Dawn Road at 1133.

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1: Quinn 66, Quinn 78, respond on a fire alarm sounding at 1367 Gardner Lane, Cross Street, Anshire Avenue, and Meldon Road. This will be Candlewood Suites, general alarm at 1134.

0: 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Cross Street is Lewiston Drive and Kingsford Drive at 1137.
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3: 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The 25-year-old female whose leg is trapped in a vent due to a fall at 1155.
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3: 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Cross Street is Eugene Way and Downs Court. 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
4: 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What point in Dixie would you like us to respond to St. Andrew's Church?
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0: Attention, point 49, respond on Medical Charlie at 1902 Warrington Way, Cross Street, Haverhill Road, and Winsford Place, at 1159.
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2: 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Do we have cancellation from EMS?
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3: Clint 49 is responding from Limekiln and 42.
1: 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The front door code will be 6964. This will be for an 88-year-old female, possible CBA, at 1159.
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Engine 53, tower 52, battalion 51, have your spine on the auto option of a possible rescue. South Hurstbourne, 6 miles. South Hurstbourne, 6 miles. There's an 84-year-old male who says he's bleeding from his arm, and he's trapped in one of the vehicle's timeouts. 12-12.

0: hydrogen engine 78, Quint 78, Quint 66, Quint 61, engine 71, and battalion 71 on report of a residential structure fire, 2024 Mutual Bank Road. It's 2024 Mutual Bank Road. 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
3: 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Thanks, Commander. Hey, Battalion 51 on scene. Southwest 4 in Ambrose Lane, 2 car in VA.
4: Battalion 51 heavy on scene. Southwest 4 in Ambrose at 1214.

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2: 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Hey, battalion 71, engine 71, Quint 61, Quint 66, engine 78, Quint 78. I have you all responding on a report of residential search car 2024 Mutual Bank Road, 2024 Mutual Bank. Car says smoke coming from the side of the house, possibly from the basement. 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

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AD 101 Brownsboro Road, Norton Elementary. That's 8101 Brownsboro Road at Norton Elementary. Time now, 12:28.

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0: 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JCP, I should have custodians in the building. 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
1: Engine 71 is responding on the public assist 7308 Fieldstone Way, 7308 Fieldstone. Mother recently released from rehab, needs help getting her back inside the house. 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

Ranch. Before you went on scene, I have a two-story elementary school. Nothing shown. We'll be at those gate. Ranch 41, scene, nothing shown. 1233. 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

engine 48 on a report of a wire down, 2503 Colonial Drive. 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

H-48 responding. H-48 responding on a portable wire down, 2503, Connell Drive, time now, ES-1307.

0: 76, engine 81 and battalion 76. Heavy response on report of an automobile fire. 65 northbound to Fern Valley Road. That's 65 north to Fern Valley. Time now 1312.
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1: Engine 81, Quint 76, Battalion 76, head responding 65 northbound at Fern Valley, 65 north to Fern Valley, Hyundai SUV on fire just before the Fern Valley exit.

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1: Engine 81, plan 76, Rockville, Bowerly.
0: Okay. Well, there's going to be a Hyundai northbound on the main section of 65. Just after the Audi leaves, we're going to have to turn around.
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1: Engine 46, respond on a public assist, 405 Cherrywood Road, crossing of Gilman Avenue and Massey Avenue. Car was advising that lightning split a tree in the backyard, down the middle, they're worried about it falling over at 1323.

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0: Quint 31, Rouse Gas, are you clear? Engine 39, Quint 33, have you responded on a gas leak inside 3801 Rock Bay, 3801 Rock Bay Drive, gas order inside the clubhouse, Stein House 1341.

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Quinn 30, what's your spotty? Quinn 31, have you responded 305, Carroll Dale, Lane 305, Carroll Dale, showing that basement smoke detector, time now 1341. Hey, Quinn 31, update, they spoke with, I guess, homeowners, that workers are on site.

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1: And just Educators responding. I'm a medical delta 2000 Southeastbound Parkway. It's small rescue. I'm going to go to the back of the building. It's for a 28-year-old female, chest pain, dizzy, and sweating at 13:15.

Engine 77, Quint 78, Quint 66, Engine 78, Quint 76, Engine 76, Quint 76, Quint 76, Quint 76, Quint 76, Quint 76, Quint 76, Quint 76, Quint 76, Quint 76, Quint 76, Quint 76, Quint 76, Quint 76, Quint 76, Quint 76, Quint 76, Quint 76, Quint 76, Quint 76, Quint 76, Quint 76, Quint 76, Quint 76, Quint 76, Quint 76, Quint 76, Quint 76, Quint 76, Quint 76, Quint 76, Quint 76, Quint 76, Quint 76, Quint 76, Quint 76, Quint 76, Quint 76, Quint 76, Quint 76, Quint 76, Quint 76, Quint 76, Quint 76, Quint 76, Quint 76, Quint 76, Quint 76, Quint 76, Quint 76, Quint 76, Quint 76, Quint 76, Quint 76, Quint 76, Quint 76, Quint 76, Quint 76,

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3: Engine 77.78.66, Engine 78.76, and Battalion 76 responding to a structure fire. 4512 Yost Gore, cross streets Preston Highway. There's a fire in the exhaust fan that's in the ceiling at 1354.
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0: 问24W的G33。G33, go ahead. We got small fire and ceiling fan. We're checking for extension. First two companies can handle.
1: 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Everybody else back in service.
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3: Okay.
0: Okay. Okay. Okay.
2: Okay. Okay. Okay. Okay. Okay. Okay. Okay. Okay. Okay. Okay. Okay. Okay. Okay. Okay. Okay. Okay. Okay. Okay. Okay. Okay. Okay. Okay. Okay. Okay. Okay. Okay. Okay. Okay. Okay. Okay. Okay. Okay. Okay. Okay. Okay. Okay. Okay. Okay. Okay. Okay. Okay. Okay. Okay. Okay. Okay. Okay. Okay. Okay. Okay. Okay. Okay. Okay. Okay. Okay. Okay. Okay. Okay. Okay. Okay. Okay. Okay. Okay. Okay. Okay. Okay. Okay. Okay. Okay. Okay. Okay. Okay. Okay. Okay. Okay. Okay. Okay. Okay. Okay. Okay. Okay. Okay. Okay. Okay. Okay. Okay. Okay. Okay. Okay.

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4: Engine 32, Engine 46, Engine 48, Point 47, Point 49, and Battalion 46 responding to the structure fire 8107 Chula Road at 3 of the East Car Lot building. The second floor is full of smoke. Everyone's been evacuated, and 14 of us.

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1: Battalion 46, go ahead.
0: We're investigating white haze on the second floor. Maybe it's the zone scene. They believe they've isolated it to an HVAC unit.
1: Battalion 46 is okay. Battalion 46 is on scene.
2: Right on scene, not working.
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1: Engine 54, I respond. 15 West Code 1, 2715 at Razor View Court, cross street of Razor Creek Way. 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
1: 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The house was hit by lightning. The car is concerned there's fire in the walls, and they've been advised to evacuate at 1440.
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1: Engine 46, we're responding to an automobile fire at Brickridge Lane and DuPont Road. Also have it at Brickridge Lane and Crutches Way. It's a four-car collision, vice versa, the vehicle's on fire, and there's possible injuries at 1445.

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2: Engine 34 on scene, by the water, 1446.
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0: Easy Basics Radio. We are going to have Southbound Records Lane closed down for some time.
1: Okay, then Southbound Records Lane is closed down at 14:52.

0: 10 Victor, you're clear. Can you advise Metro Works that the traffic light at Brownsboro Road and North Healthcare Boulevard is out?
1: Okay, and the traffic light at Brownsboro Road and Norton Healthcare Boulevard at 1454.

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1: Injury 7820 on a injury accident. New York Road, Eastern Trail. Looks like it's a 2-car NVA, one of them being a white Buick, possibly two patients, one that is unconscious at 1437.

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1: 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New Bergen Indian Trail, 2 car and VA. 15-1.
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1: Engine 71, I'm responding on a medical echo, 8110, Cedar Crest Lane, cross streets of Cedar Crest Court and Cedar Crest Drive. 372 of female, and so the four of us unconscious, not breathing, CPR progress at 1533.

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1: we responded on a medical delta, 87-09, personal highway at St. Mary's School, crash shoots a high school drive, and taking a drug. He was 46-year-old male, having fainting episodes at 1538.

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Attention, Quint 49, respond to a CO detector sounding at 6800 Green Lawn Road, Cross Street, Buttonwood Road, and Girard Drive, at 1600.

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1: Point 49, respond on the scale of Detector 7, 6800, Green Lawn Road, Cross Street, Buttonwood Road, and Girard Drive. Scale detector keeps going off, no illness reported. Your time is 601.

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2: 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There's a degree of female with low blood sugar not alert at 16.

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0: Engine 53 responding, 16 West Coast 3, 3408 Lodge Lane, apartment 221, crossroads 6 Mons Lane. Question code 3, 46 year old male is unresponsive, 1626.
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1: still need force
0: pointer? Yes, EMS is on scene. They made patient contact.
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1: Did you try to make access to the pump house?
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1: 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I'm Happy Responding on a Medical Delta 214 Alpha Avenue, Cross Streets of K Avenue, 367 male that fell outside his injury at 1633.

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1: Go ahead.
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0: We're going to be in column yellow B, E7. 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

0: 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We also shut the riser number 6 down inside the building.
1: I'm okay. Do you want to turn the pump back on since you had the riser isolated?
0: If you want to hold off just a second, we're going to try to see if we can get it to drain first.
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1: Clint 76, engine 77, the time 76, responding to the Orlando fire. I-65 North, at a roof. The black SUV, there's sparks coming from underneath the vehicle, and it's smoking. It's going to be in the left-hand shoulder, just north of the exit at 1741.

Engine 53 has responded on your medical delta 2030 Southwest 1 Parkway. Chief of Chiefs, the one-year-old male that has fallen, hit his head, not alert, at 1744.

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Delta 7001 Peppermill Lane, property Vaughn Mill Road and Blazer Court. 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

Lieutenant in Laval Lane, cross street of Burns Court. 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

0: We're not responding from what he said, and personal.
1: Quick for you now, I have you responding on a CO alarm sounding at 910 Lovell Lane, cross street of Burns Court. It's going to be on a CO alarm going off. No one's feeling ill. They've been advised to evacuate your time at 1815.
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1: 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It's going to be at 7001 Pepper Mill Lane, cross street of Vaughn Mill and Blazer Court. 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Your time, 1816.

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1: Engine 90, have you responding? I'm Medical Delta 2503 Emma Catherine Lane, cross street of Sunset Circle. It's on a 65-year-old female, short of air, not alert. 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
1: Engine 91, I have you responding. I'm a medical Delta, 8105 Tanya Court, cross street of Angeletta Way. It's going to be a 79-year-old female, short of air, your time, 1857.

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response from a Central Delta, 4215 South Churchway, cross street of Delray Road and Churchway. It's going to be an apartment 9 in your town.

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1: Engine 46, I have you responding on a medical delta, 4215 South Churchway, across street to Delray Road in North Church. It's going to be apartment number 9 on a 63-year-old male that is unconscious, short of air. Your time, 1903.

Engine 90, respond on a medical, a residential alarm at 6527 Hunters Creek Boulevard, cross street of Hunters Chase Lane. 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
1: Engine 90, have you responded on a residential alarm, 6527 Hunters Creek Boulevard, crossroad of Hunters Chase. It's going to show on a fire alarm, call heat, your time, 1914.

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1: Engine 87, you're responding on the Medical Alpha, 5407 Carnegie Court, crossing the Flintlock in Safe Harbor. It's going to be apartment 16. It's on a 74-year-old feet, what's the question, 74-year-old male, possible hip injury. He's been on the floor since Sunday. There's a dead boat and a chain on the door. They're unable to unlock it. Your time, 1921.
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